0: I see that thing got a mighty umphrey at a lad.
1: Well, be Lord, ain't got a mighty
0: umphrey. Thing got a mighty umphrey at a lad.
1: Well, be Lord,
0: I see that thing got a mighty umphrey at a lad.
1: Well, be Lord, be Lord.
0: Thing got a mighty umphrey at a lad.
1: My soul is a business
0: for my Lord.
1: My soul is a business
0: for my Lord.
1: My soul is a business
0: for my Lord. Thing got a mighty umphrey at a lad.
2: Well, be Lord, be Lord.
0: I
2: see that
0: thing got a mighty umphrey at a lad.
1: Well, now one of these mornings, bright and fair,
0: I'm
1: gonna hitch on my wing, gonna try the air. Boys, I'm going up to heaven, gonna sing and shout 'em. There won't be nobody to turn me out. I'm gonna do it for the chat with the sun. I'm gonna tell him about the world where I've come from. I'm gonna look up David in the heat of the day. I'm gonna tune up my harp and begin to play.

0: Well, I'm feeling all right. I'm feeling all right.
1: Thank God I'm money, I'm free and
0: fair. Well, I'm feeling all right.
1: I'm feeling all right.
0: Well, I'm feeling
1: all right. Thank God I'm money, I'm free and fair.
0: Well, I'm feeling all right.
1: Oh, oh, thank God I'm money, I'm free and
0: fair. Well, I remember the day, I remember it well.
1: So great, I'm feeling.
0: Boys, my soul was hanging on the hill of a hill.
1: So great.
0: When I looked the devil in the eye, I said, look at here, devil, pass me by. Well, you can point at me with the finger of scorn, but you better be praying just as sure as you're born. Well, you can talk about me just much as you please. I'm gonna talk about you down on my knees. Tell me God called Moses on the mountain top. Guess he stamped the laws in Moses' heart. Guess he's up on the mountain Jehovah spoke. Tell me out of his mouth came fire.

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Fate had me playing in love with you as my sweetheart. Act one was where we met. I loved you at first glance. You read your lines so cleverly and never missed a cue. Then came act two. You seemed to change, you acted strange, and why I've never known. Honey, you lied when you said you loved me, and I had no cause to doubt you. But I'd rather go on hearing your lies than to go on living without you. Now the stage is bare, and I'm standing there with emptiness all around. And if he won't come back to me, then they can bring the curtain down.